Chris med lyden af i dag. 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Look. If you had one shot, one opportunity to seize everything you ever wanted, one moment.

to the top, I've been out of shape, taking out the box, I'm an astronaut. I blasted off the planet, rock to cause catastrophe, and it matters more because I had it. Now I had, I thought about wreaking havoc on an opposition, kind of shocking, they want it static with precision. I'm automatic, quarterback, I ain't talking second, pack it up on.

0: energien fra lyden af i dag. Nova.
1: Look. If you had one shot, one opportunity.